Harry and McDemmel Bay, 25 Highway 36, for a cardboard box smoldering, specifically. District 65, in the area of McDonald's, 825 Highway 36, for a cardboard box smoldering at the traffic light, 25.

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1: Sorry, Chief, we were calling you on Ops 1. Go ahead.
0: What's your location?
1: We came through the woods, popped out, talked to Chief Biarcy. We're on our way back over by the country club now.
0: Iris.

0: 3566 by herself.
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0: 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He couldn't find anything and left a message for some AI system.
1: I received. They actually just pulled up on scene.
0: Perfect. Thank you.
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0: 65 is clear, 2015.

Turning down 89 High Street, north of Corley's Avenue. Possible stroke. Left turn Eatontown, 89 High Street, across the Corley's Avenue, possible stroke. 28.

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It's a 1-year-old with their hand stuck in the door. 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It's a 1-year-old with their hand stuck in the door. 20%.

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1049 Make Road off of Normandy Court for a 1 year old with their hands stuck in the door. 6321 1049 Make Road off of Normandy Court for a 1 year old with their hands stuck in the door. 2029.

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1: You can hold on further. We'll have a second apparatus on those entirely.
0: Perfect. Thank you.
1: Under Craig Road.
0: 26173,

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0: 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I just wasn't expecting Teddy. Appreciate it.

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0: 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We do have secondaries on here.
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0: 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Central from the outside, not investigating.
1: 26173 arrived, two-story commercial, nothing showing, 23 left.

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0: 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I'll be in the area. I don't see anything.

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0: Going to be a system malfunction with the sprinkler system. 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Residents are going to do a fire watch every hour. 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
1: Here's the unable to reset. Residents doing fire watch 2052. So I'm going on test, or are we going to be getting it off?
0: Hey, friend. It's going to be on test until there's maintenance conducted, and this is going to happen tomorrow.

West of Avenel Boulevard, Unit 415 for a fall victim to the loss of consciousness. MedStar in a Long Branch, 432 Olson Boulevard. West of Avenel Boulevard, Unit 415 for a fall victim with a loss of consciousness. 20.

47 Golden Lane, South of Middle Road. Injury. South 39 20 line duty. Crew 47 Golden Lane, South of Middle Road for East Boston with a correction for a head injury. Fucking.

0: 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We were there before. 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I knew the town take a look if anybody calls in service. I haven't received a call.
1: Where's the profiling out the Jesus uniform?

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District 53, 5321 Monmouth Road and Locust Ave motor vehicle accident, smoke from a vehicle. District 53, 5321 Monmouth Ave and Locust Ave motor vehicle accident, smoke from a vehicle. 21 o'clock.

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0: When you come down Locust to Cedar, cross over and pull into the parking lot between the BP and that pizzeria.
1: Pull into the parking lot by the pizzeria between number ones and the pizzeria?
0: The BP and the pizzeria, yes, the other side of number ones.
1: Receive.

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0: 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For an odor of burning. Station 15, 16, 1, 130 Park Ave, Royal Royfoot. Odor of burning, 2118.
1: Good. 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
0: 500 Craig Road, unable to get a silencer reset, made contact with the security company. They will continue to attempt to contact the holder. Until then, the audible is going to maintain.
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2: 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Appears that place is evacuated.
1: Received, you're arriving. Appears evacuated at 2132.
0: 617, thanks for spotting.
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0: Can you make notification, have 1530 respond out as an A-level key holder?
1: Receive your question, 1530. You want the name of the key holder?
0: If you can get a key holder out, that'd be great.
1: Yeah, I'll give it a shot.

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21 Lincoln Avenue, cross of Emory Street. Possible panic attack. 23-215-21 Lincoln Avenue, cross of Emory Street. From 314, possible panic attack, 2114.

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1: We're picking up some CO readings, about 47 parts per million in the cellar.
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0: 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I'll try and call them back and see if you can speak with them.
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1: Receipt County. As of now, the alarm silenced itself. 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You could show all 16-2 clear and available.

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1: Great. 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

21 and 85, 21 164, Linden Avenue, close to William Street. Unknown medical. Triple bleeding, seen not secure. 19, 21 and 85, 21 164, Linden Avenue, close to William Street. Unknown medical. Triple bleeding, seen not secure. 20.

0: Carbon monoxide appears to be coming from the generator. We have the generator off and we're ventilating now.
1: 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Generator turned off, ventilating 2154.

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1: Third Long Branch, Brighton, Second Carver Spike, Third Long Branch, Brighton, Second Carver Spike, 22.

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0: Now 15-6-8 and 15-7-7 are remaining on location, awaiting the arrival of 15-30. If you could reopen and reassign us to 130.
1: Raise it. 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
0: Not a problem.

Star 2 call is first call Neptune City, Winland Avenue, South 35 motor vehicle accident. Second call, East Town 111 Monroe Street, Neptune. 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

substance to these drums and EMS mutually needed for 164 Linden Lane in Highlands, a male fall victim, bleeding, conscious, and alert. 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
1: 24-6.
0: Problem choice of bad detector in the basement. 30 gas is on scene right now. They're going to do a check. I'm going to release 44-74. I'll remain on site till he's complete.

region of Highlands. Male fall victim, head injury, bleeding, conscious and alert. Rumson Police to Rumson EMS. Mutual aid needed for 164 Linden, Highlands. 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
1: Linden Avenue. Apartment 19, 34 victim headed to Reese, 4321. Second alarm mutual agent in the Highlands, 164 Linden Avenue. Russell Williams Street, apartment 19, 44 victim headed to Reese, 22.

Call Mutual Aid in the Highlands, 164 London Avenue, across the William Street, apartment 19, first floor, victim head injury, 2121, all call. Mutual Aid in the Highlands, 164 London Avenue, across the William Street, apartment 19, first floor, victim head injury, 22.

some simply strung from EMS as your third and final tone-out for mutual aid needed in 164 Linden Highlands. Male fall victim, head injury, bleeding, conscious and alert. Some simply strung from EMS, third and final tone-out for 164 Linden Highlands. Male fall victim, head injury, bleeding, conscious and alert, mutual aid.

Syncope. Squad 15 to the crew, 18 East Main Street, American Hotel, room 303, Syncope, 2221.

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1: After ventilating, all CL levels are normal. The generator will remain off, and District 84 will be clear.

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1: I need Jersey Central and a Jersey Central supervisor to respond to the racetrack.
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1: 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I don't know if Chisano's giving us anything.
0: Okay. If you do call back Park Avenue side at the main entrance.

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Station 713, Red Hill Road and Holland Road for cones. 2239.

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0: 90 Stokes Street for a pole and transformer down. How do you want to handle?
1: 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I'll be responding from the racetrack for 90 Stokes.
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0: at the racetrack. I'll be responding to 90 Stokes. We're awaiting Jersey Central and the property manager for the racetrack to arrive.
1: You were stepped on. You're responding out to Stokes, you know, and property manager. You're waiting on a

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1: 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Pre-existing condition from yesterday. 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

0: 21-duty crew at 3 Helen Lane across the Union Ave for an electric reaction. 39-21-duty crew at 3 Helen Lane across the Union Ave for an electric reaction. 2253.
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0: throwing the wall. 1501 Adrian Road, crosses Pomeranian Road, Sankby. Med throwing the wall. 1501 Adrian Road, crosses Pomeranian Road, Sankby. 2254.
1: 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In area number 90, closest pole is T-Tom 1010 FB. Have you second pole down live wires?
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1: 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I'm heading back to the firehouse momentarily and then back to the racetrack. 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
0: Receive Collins, Tate, please, RPD. 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
1: 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I'm not sure if they'll let you cancel or not. I'll let you know.
0: They're looking for a reference. They want to cut the power to the racetrack.

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Assist patient with oxygen tank. 2921 General, second call, 96 Golden Lane, building 10, crossing Miller Road, apartment 96. Assist with oxygen tank. 2308,

0: repeat that?
1: And JCP and I'll accept the cancel. Don't be responding out there.
0: Very good. We got the property manager out at the racetrack now. Fire Bureau and him are going to reassess here, and they'll get back with you later on.

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Generator fire, gasoline involved next to the house. 32-1, 16-1 engine, 15-1 engine, 16-1 tanker, 3 Deer Trail Drive. Generator fire next to the house, gasoline involved, 2321.

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2: County 3266 response.
1: 3266 response.

0: dead. 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It's possibly out now. They can't confirm that.
1: Sorry, copy. Possibly out.

0: United on the scene. It's a two-story Woodford residential dwelling. Let in from Alpha Bravo Charlie. Pest 9366.
1: 3290, two-story Woodford, nothing evident. 3266, is commanded 2620.
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0: 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Hold the assignment to 32 units on a scene of balance. Good return.
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Long Branch, 96 3rd Ave, the Arc. Looked like unable to walk, shaking. Mess going to Long Branch, 96 3rd Ave, the Arc, crossing Chelsea Ave. Female, unable to walk, shaking. 2338.

0: 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Unconscious, breathing. Edwin EMS Deputy Crew 10 Ford Wagon crossing New Monmouth Road. Unconscious, is breathing. 2323.
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0: 21665.
1: Race suit. PD's not going. I believe this is the new. Wanted to make sure.
0: Yeah, this is the third time we're back there. I'm just going to go down and take a look at it.

0: our two-story multiple occupancy residence you're at. I'll be out investigating. 38665 Russell, I have command.
1: Jason, 38664, I mean, you have command 23 for you.
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in town, 261 White Cough Road, crossing Grant Ave. Med Sunny, in town, 261 White Cough Road, crossing Grant Ave for Chestnut. Double drove,

Tarrytown, County into Fayetteville, 4,000, 4 to 10.5, same request. 28-3 out of County into Fayetteville, 4,000, 4 to 10.5, same request. 0-15. Six 21 699 Tenant Road, off of on ramp to US 9 South. Signal up, so call me. 26 21 699 Tenant Road, off of Town Point Drive. Simple episode, 0-15 hours.

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Thompson Seastrom's been fired. 2 waterway fire alarm activation, unknown reason for activation.

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Mets on Nissen Falls, 3000 Essex Road, Beacon Landing, apartment 316, hypertension, 139.

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1: WB. Outside fire of smoke inside the caller's house. District 39, 7th Avenue B. Outside fire causing smoke in the residence house on 41.

39 of Second Hall, 7th Avenue Gate. Reported outside fire, smoke going into residence. District 39, Second Hall, 7th Avenue Gate, reported outside fire, smoke going into a residence. 147.

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1: Myself, 2291. We're clear of Sayreville. We're heading back to the firm. You can assign us to McDonough's.
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0: County 2266.
1: 2266.
0: Matt, you can ride myself in the truck. Got nothing evident, three sides, a three-story, ordinary, residential over commercial, 2266 West Front Street to Matt.
1: 3-story, nothing showing. Residential over commercial, you have command, 204.

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1: Very soon. 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

0: I reached out to the key holder that we had listed. He states he no longer has a key, but he'll reach out to the person that does, so I'll keep you posted.
1: Who was that you spoke to?
0: Spoke to a Joseph who stated he no longer had a key. That's the one we had listed. He said he's going to reach out to Steve.
1: And that was Marla.

0: 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I am totally aware I can read 39367 from 2266.
1: Go for 39367.
0: North Fire Attack B, please.
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0: 367-2266, that's it.
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1: 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Do you have an engine on the road or no?
0: Yeah, receive. 381-287, I'm back.
1: Right, give me a minute.
2: There were two keys in the last one. I need a little more.
1: I might need them first. 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
1: Go ahead.
0: Chief, my apologies about before, and your key holder is responding to Mini Cooper. He's got a 13-minute ETA. His phone number is in the call.
1: Well, good. Much appreciated. 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

Sunday, Tenor Falls, second call, 3000 Essex Road, North Shore, apartment 512, difficulty breathing. Mad Sunday, Tenor Falls, second call, 3000 Essex Road, North Shore, apartment 512, difficulty breathing, 220.

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1: Very easy, sir. 229.

0: County 2266.
1: Go ahead, Chief.
0: Just cover the smoker, he...
1: Smoke detector's on 4. I think we got voice.
0: I'm sorry, one more time. Heat or smoke?
1: Smoke, basement. We got it twice.
0: Better, thank you.

0: Yeah.
1: Can you hold her out with him?
0: That's wrong.
1: All right, Shiv. We got a call back from the alarm company. They got two additional alarms for the basement smoke detectors. They said they notified the keyholder. The keyholder said he wasn't coming out.
0: Yeah, we got him here. We're trying to figure this out. Other than the horns, no detectives are activated, so trying to get them to get somebody out here to service this.

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21, 2 Chelsea Road, cross the Gordon's Corner Road, difficulty breathing, 2621, 2 Chelsea Road, cross the Gordon's Corner Road, very difficulty breathing, 328.

South Bay crew, 1503 Buckingham Circle, Brother James Court, crisis. Are you on EMS South Bay crew, 1503 Buckingham Circle, Brother James Court, crisis, 348.

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0: 2575 Lane. I'm just giving you a heads up. One of our call takers took another call, 387 Atlantic Avenue, across the 6th Avenue, for a cable line that was down in the street, but it was sparking. It's not sparking no longer. They didn't put an F side in, just wanted to make you aware.
1: Alright, we'll check it out. Thank you.

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39 in front of 8 Kalen Place across the Bethany Road. The telephone pole that was struck by lightning on fire. District 39, number 8 Kalen Place across the Bethany Road. Telephone pole struck by lightning on fire, 419.

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Pull victim downstairs in the entry. Minnesota down to Windsor Drive, cross of Wood Mirror Drive. Fall downstairs, the injury. 182.

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0: The top of this pole is starting to degrade quickly. The only thing keeping this up at this point is the high tension lines. Starting to, if we can probably repage JCP and LC, then get anybody out here before it becomes an actual issue.
1: All right, said full hospital and dispatcher. That was for the 384 Atlantic Avenue.
0: Update that address to 378 Atlantic Avenue.

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431 North, good crew. The South Engineers have a call, second call, 41 Hurley is laying the left with our apartments. Regarding 222 Boulevard. We're going to South Engineers, 31 North, good crew. When we're on assignment, 41 Hurley's Lane, 11th Tower Apartments, apartment 222. 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

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District 39, in front of number 8, Kalen Place, which is Bethany Road, Webster Drive, Delta Pool Truck, Lightning on Fire, 424.

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Number 8, Palin Place, off of Bethany Road to Webster Drive. Dolphin pole struck by lightning actively on fire. District 39, all call, your third alert, 65-3 engine added in the Hazlitt. Number 8, Palin Place, off of Bethany Road to Webster Drive.

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2 with Chelsea Road, cross Gordon Square Road to Warwick Road. General sickness. 2621 to Chelsea Road, Gordon's Corner Road to Warwick Drive. General sickness.

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With vehicle accident. 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

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Stare out, BT, AMI marker 172, 1B5, 10. District 84, Nightstar and Coltech. Stare out, 18, AMI marker 172, 1B5, 10, 447.

going 1210 Madison Avenue, Atkins Avenue, area 1204 to 1210, swollen legs. A321, an area of 1204 to 1210 Madison Avenue, no subject with pain in the legs. Over.

0: 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Could you give me the mile marker again, please?
1: 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State Route 18, air mile marker 17 over 2.
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0: 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Second alert, 34.
1: Go 6-7.
2: They're going to be southbound on 18.
1: Receive southbound, 17.2.

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Meets volume. 8221 needs relayed into North Hanover, 26 Jacobstown, Crookstown Road, first flying in feet. 501.

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0: You guys can hold off now. There's no fire. 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
1: Proceed.

Med starting in town. Second call, 164, State Route 35, the quick check. Conscious, not alert. 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
1: Yeah, 467.
0: District 84 will be clear. 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

0: County, 3474's arriving. Crews are investigating 3468 left command. If you haven't already, could you start JCP now, please?
1: All right, so we'll attempt them. They're probably going to give us a storm mode.
0: Figure as much. Thank you.

0: 3-9-2-6-6 north.
1: Go ahead, Chief.
0: Yeah, it's updated. They're not available.
1: Narration, Chief. 517.

0: Go ahead.
1: Sorry, I was calling you on the wrong channel. Yeah, is that the correct address over there? 27's not working for us.
2: You can do 205 is the closest address.

0: 6175. I'm sure I know the answer, but they're just been all still on storm mode.
1: Yeah, last time we got a notification from them that said storm mode.
0: If you don't mind, can you just put a ticket in for this address? They haven't had power in like 5 days. Yeah, from.
1: Received, I'll make notification. Well, if it's anything different besides storm.
0: Thank you.

0: for 2 Oakdale Giants. Plus fair report for dizziness. 31 EMS duty crew, 2 Oakdale Drive in the lobby for dizziness. 604.
1: Lynn, 8368.

0: 6175.
1: That's a firm. I called JCPenel. I made it take a number. It's in the call. There is no ETA, and there's really no additional update from them due to the necessity. I gave them what you told me, though.
0: Yeah, that's what I thought. I just wanted to give them another reminder. Thank you.

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0: 29 is arriving. Two-story ordinary is a full facility. Can I have a skin inspection, Smith?
1: Two-story is a full facility. You have the command at 6:30.

0: 6175.
1: 6175. You want to put it on the radio, especially on MedStar 1 if they're going to transport all the train tracks in 37, 61, 81, and the one in Interlaken. The arms are stuck down. Yeah, police departments are on it trying to get it figured out.
0: Yeah, firm. We're plenty aware everyone's calling about it when they're trying to get the commute done.
1: Okay. You all have a nice day.

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I'm just giving you a heads up for Ocean Township, Deal, and 81 and Inner Lincoln. If you guys go to any of them, count for a fire. As of right now, the train track gates are stuck down. Unknown time when they're going to be back up.

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Earth Third Alert. For 2870-035, dollar at the end. District 65, 3, engine. 2870-035, dollar at the end, Hazlitt Pilot. District 39, you're on third alert. 65, 3, engine. And Hazlitt, 2870-035, dollar at the end, Pilot. 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
1: All right, 266, you're on the scene, the Holiday Hill, or the Holiday Inn. 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

Great. The area is 60 Shore Road, Goose Neck Point Road, for a boat taken on water. District 38, 60 Shore Road, versus Goose Neck Point Road. In order, about midway for a boat halfway on to for search.

62121, 150 Woodward Road, crosses 33. Vehicle on fire, everyone's out of the vehicle. 162121, 150 Woodward Road, crosses 33. Vehicle on fire, everyone evacuated. 616.

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District 34, 431, 23-1, you can cancel ferocious request for the state police. 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District 65.

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1: 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Thank you.

0: 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We'll be out investigating.
1: On a scene investigating, 729.
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1: 3-6-7-4-9.
0: We're going to be key.
2: Yes, sir.

1941 Bangs Avenue across the Route 35 flyer. 34. 1941 Bangs Avenue across the Route 35 flyer. 933. Correction, 733.

37-1 West Lincoln Avenue, Whale Pond Road, rubbish fire. 37-1 West Lincoln Avenue and Whale Pond Road, rubbish fire. 743.

EMA City Cruise, 709 Chap Hagen Drive, cross of Carroll Avenue, altered mental. 34 EMA City Cruise, 709 Chap Hagen Drive, cross of Carroll Avenue, altered mental, 744.

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1: Be advised, it's a trash can or a garbage truck. 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
0: Crazy. Command reporting a fire in a garbage truck. They dumped their load on the road and... Is there an active fire in the load?

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2: Arrived. One story, non combustible commercial. There's nothing evident. I'll have Highway 35 command.
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Tor Road. Chestnuts. 26, 21, 68, Iron Ore Road, Chestnuts, 8-4.

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I left the door open. Get to the panel in there and just see if it'll take a reset.

558 Lloyd Road, direct full lane, it's a one way, lap 4, multiple firewall. 631, 558 Lloyd Road, direct full lane, it's a one way, lap 4, multiple firewall.

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2: 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Call victim. 3 4 MSU crew, second call, 709 Cap Hagen Drive, cross of Carroll Avenue. Call victim.

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1: Can you repeat that address again for me, please?
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0: 39, 558 Lloyd Road, Lab Corps, Russell Girard Avenue, audible fire alarm. District 39, 558 Lloyd Road, between Broadway and the Parkway, Lab Corps, fire alarm, heat 50.
1: I can go out and investigate, though.
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0: Fire department's going to be clear from 1107 State Route 35.

Citizen Land Worker 112 over 0, Garnsey Parkway, local southbound for car and surgery. 31, EMS Citizen Land Worker 112 over 0, Garnsey Parkway, local southbound car and surgery, 9 o'clock.

0: 31431 Monmouth Beach, 36 Seaview Avenue, Beach Road to Surf Road, Orville, Ireland. 331431, 36 Seaview Avenue, between Beach Road and Surf Road, Orville, Ireland. 901.
1: Star to the parkway. Mile marker 120 over 0, Guardians Parkway, local southbound for Carver Street. Med Star to the parkway in Aberdeen. Mile marker 120 over 0, Guardians.

0: 3716.
1: Notify the cable company will be pleased.
0: Seven 1 6 6. 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
1: Just notify the cable company. 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
0: 371 complete. 903. Call was originally put in for Aberdeen. 63166 responded, advised the alarm was accidental.
2: Yeah, I got that. Can you just put cancel tones out for 39?
0: I'm sorry, you're 369?
2: Yeah, sir.
3: Forty three six six, 43, 75, and 90. Respond.

0: Hotel Local 120. Our vehicle crashed car into a tree. 631, 632, Garden State Parkway, 120, over 0, southbound local. Motor vehicle crash, car into a tree, 904.
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0: 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I'll be establishing fire command.
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0: 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All District 2 units are going to be clear and available.
1: 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For New Jersey State Police, fire is not needed. All units clear at 9-10.
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1: 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District 18, Telegraph Hill Road and Tuscaloosa Drive, transformer. 911.

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1: Got
0: it. I have him on the line. He advised he's wearing another hat in Holmdel. He'd have to go home, change vehicles. Be about 60-minute ETA. Is it something he can check later, or does someone need to respond now?
1: No, I'll grab some pictures for him and send them over to him.

0: 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We can call in, say that we arrived.
1: And I just got on busy.
0: 10-4.
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1: 28266274, 923.
0: There's power out all over the place. The traffic light at Crawford's and South Holland's out. So something happened. And also,

0: 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We're turning around, coming up, and we're going to go check down by Holland.
1: Yeah, all right, perfect. After you check Holland, you should be able to clear up.

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1: 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We'll be available.
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0: 678, which way are you thinking back?
1: Chief, we're going up Galloping Hill, back towards South Holland.
0: Alright, when you get back to South Holland, Crawford, just verify that the traffic light is out there.
1: Receive, Chief.

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to the crew. 32 in Doris Terrace. Charles Three Brooks. 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

0: let Frank know that DPW wants to bring 1880 inside to our bays to look at it. 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

29, 170 Jackson Street, Spring Street to Church Street, possible structure fire. District 29, 170 Jackson Street, Spring Street to Church Street, possible structure fire. 938

0: 63-1, 63-2 in Matawan, 170 Jackson Street, possible structure fire. 63-1, 63-2, 170 Jackson Street, Spring Street to Church Street, possible structure, 939.
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Transformer fire. 32-1, 17 Old Mellahawk Road, Earth-Friendly Organic Farm. Pole and transformer fire, 941.

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13-1591 River Road between Davidson Avenue and Cedar Avenue. 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
1: 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I'm pulling up. 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
0: 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I have a pull across the roadway with a transformer. I'll attempt to get you a closest pull number, but you can use the street address for now, JCPNL.
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0: 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My subject bumped over the wheel. 2621 intersection of Smithburg Road and Clover Lane. Our subject bumped over the wheel. 92.
1: I'm in service to Bellevue Hill. We were there four times yesterday. Probably going to be the same problem. I'm going to take a ride down, take a look. I know JCP and L is in storm mode, so you can just give them another call, please.
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3: RT-21, second alert. 591 River Road, Riverside, Allen Spa, smoke condition. 1321, second alert, 591 River Road, cross the Navisink Avenue, Riverside, Allen Spa, fire call, smoke condition, I-52.

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1: Like I was saying, that's the same problem as yesterday. If you could just put a note for JCD and I would come take a look at that person, be appreciated.
2: 36. 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

1914 White Cross Road, crossing Elmar Boulevard. Mail on the ground, unknown further. Miss Florida Wall, 1614 White Cross Road, crossing Elmar Boulevard. Mail on the ground, unknown further. 1614.

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one, 349 Cedar Avenue, cross of South McKellen Ave, for a gas leak with symptoms. MedStar 2, Manasquan, 339 Cedar Avenue, cross of South McKellen Ave, and for a gas leak with

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6 in Joplinbrook Road, pole on wire. District 34, Route 66 in Joplinbrook Road, pole on wire. 10:45.

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2: Can you give me police, the Heritage Boulevard? We got one car in the water and the street completely flooded.
1: They got the call. I'll make sure they're in there.
0: Very nice, thank you.

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0: Right, Will unspotted out. 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
1: 36. We're not detailing EMS to any of the water rescues. 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
2: Fire Central 8467, arriving on location. There is no pole on the house. It is a tree on high tension wires.
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1: Does that include the highway or is that a different location?
0: No, that's just 470 West Park.

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2: Central, I'll be responding to 47 lane.
1: You're 166, I guess.
2: Yeah, I'm sorry about that. 168.
1: Man, is that the same area?
2: It's over a little bit, but we try to do what we can.
0: Sorry, Central from 8467.
1: 8467.
0: Districts will be clear and available. Heads updated with two pole numbers. No fire, smoke, or arcing.
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2: Shipment 04735 of BJ's for collapsed roof. Most far to Ocean Township 1904735 BJ's collapsed roof 11.
3: Ocean requesting you mutual aid to BJ's for a structural collapse, multiple injuries, multiple entrapments.

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2: County 231's out of Phoenix. 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
0: No, we got broken pipes. 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
1: Receive, command reporting broken gas pipes, 1119.
2: County, the roof's also in the building. We're walking on the scene if anyone's trapped.
1: We had a report of at least three trapped in the bakery.
3: G2 is clear from West Park and Road DJ.
1: G37172.
4: 10 Norwood was complete. Heading to BJ's. 167.
1: Clearing out.
0: Sergeant, we got to try to get this radio open. We need a gas shut off. Whoever can shut the main gas meter off at the corner of the building. Also the sprinkler system. Also the sprinkler system.
2: County 37231. We're looking at smoke showing from the tile.
1: 37231 reporting smoke showing from the pile, 1121.
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0: Chris, go for 231.
1: Nick, what do you got? Just so I can see what we're going to need out there.
0: I'm going to say probably a 50-foot portion of the roof collapsed into the building. They're reporting three people trapped underneath the roof. We got smoke showing and a broken gas line. So whoever you need, get them here.
1: Copy. County, 83568.
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2: Tech Rescue Box, received.

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1: Chris, Craig, and I are about 5 out, 10 out.
2: 83568.
0: I'm coming over to Belmar Bridge now.
2: 83568, is that the USAR and E-Dispatch?
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0: 04 Route 35, BJ's Wholesale, structural collapse with entrapment. 34-8 requested Ocean Township, 1904, Route 35, BJ's Wholesale, structure collapse with entrapment, 1125.
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0: Received all units not operating in Ocean Township at the structure collapse. 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
0: Cap.
2: 34419 Helen Terrace, across at Carton Avenue, flood basement, electrical hazard. District 34419 Helen Terrace, Carton Avenue to Clayton Avenue, flooded basement, electrical hazard, 1131.
0: Cap, under my authority, I want you guys to do a recall. You can get back in here.
1: Received.

6114 Ocean Avenue, Lawrence Avenue to Lincoln Avenue. Subject stuck in a vehicle. 6114 Ocean Avenue, Lawrence Avenue to Lincoln Avenue. Subject stuck in a vehicle, 1130.

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1: BJ Command is requesting a ladder ASAP. The alarm truck here.
0: You got 37-290 coming in.
1: F4, I'm going to set him off on the side, main side.
0: 37-290 on arrival, go to the A side of the building.

0: 36274, I'm north.
1: 36274.
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2: The unit's been out of service. 285 called in service, but I don't think 90 did.
1: All right.
0: Do we have a ladder truck coming?
1: I thought I heard 37290 call in, but I'm being told it's out of service, so negative, not as of right now.
0: Okay, thank you. All right, you can get us out of here, please.
1: Working on it.
0: Thank you, sir. County 136290. Yeah, affirm. We're on the way before.
1: 36290, receive responding. 37168, you got 290 coming in from Tintfall.
0: Okay, receive. When he gets here, I want him to set up on the D side of the building and just check the roof and see if he can ascertain if there's any more collapse going to be occurring.
1: Receive 290, copy, Dart.
0: Negative, kind of go there.
1: 36290, on arrival, go to the A side, put your ladder up. They want you to do an inspection of the roof and see if there's anything else that could come down.
0: Received. That's the D side.
1: They've updated it to the Delta side, 36290. Go to the Delta side now. Fifty-three seventy-five. Are you going to Palmer?
0: Central, I'm in service. Central.
1: All right.
3: 5330. We respond as well.
1: All right. All units not operating in Ocean Township on the structure collapse. Please use north or south.
4: Aberdeen 100 Church Street, apartment 301, fall victim, rib pain. MedStar to Aberdeen 100 Church Street, apartment 301, fall victim, rib pain, 1136.
0: Aberdeen 1168, respond in Ocean Township.
1: Aberdeen 1168.

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0: Township BJ's for a structural collapse.
1: Yeah, that's a problem.
0: They want additional ladder. They had a full roof collapse and multiple people trapped.

485 will be responding to Ocean Township with crew of 5. The technical rescue trail will be following shortly with another crew of 5.

0: 167.
1: John, where are you at?
0: I'm on the Bravo side of the building. Just opened up the garage doors. Found some power, shut off some stuff. Looking for other panels. A lot of the water's releasing out of the vacuum, so some of this natural gas.

0: 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Just pass that on.
1: Okay, we got it.
2: Mark command, 1141.
1: .485 from 31168, switch over to fire taxi. Fire taxi.

0: Yeah, backfill fire headquarters.
1: District 25, recall fire headquarters. Backfill fire headquarters per 2569. District 25, recall backfill fire headquarters per 2569, 1142.
2: .45 on PAC-6.
3: Lucy Jack, which way are you heading down?
2: We're currently southbound on the Navy Road at 485. The trailers get hooked up and we'll be on the road shortly.
3: Alright, I'm on half mile now. 85 is going to be a meet up here as well.

0: 366, are you coming in for water rescues or the building collapse?
1: Building collapse, sir.
0: We'll find out for you.
1: Steve, it's myself and my heavy rescue.

0: Go ahead.
1: Sorry, way back to quarters, get that other rig on the road, the other water rescue stuff. Have the recall guys come in and grab the ladder. I've got no fire calls sitting right now. I have, we have four water rescues.
0: Reese, if you want me to grab the smaller army truck.
1: Yeah, hopefully there's some recall guys coming back in that one.
0: Reese.
2: Six.
3: Go ahead, sir.
2: On arrival, stage in the front of the parking lot, close to 35. That's the where they're going to put the staging area.
1: All right, receive.
2: Eighty-three one.
4: Go ahead,
2: Ken. You guys see 910 Main Street for the water leak?
4: Yeah, it's 975 for that, please.
2: Thank you.
1: County from 3467.
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1: 74 myself on location 419 Couse.

0: Do you have a staging location or a radio channel for this Ocean Township job?
1: Which one? You're going to the collapse? I just got in the room, sorry.
0: Yeah, to the collapse.
1: You're going to BJ's. It's going to be the outermost parking lot. You'll see it. We'll be staging. Staging will be in the parking lot, outermost lot of BJ's.
0: Here is it.
2: Yeah, line 6-9.
1: Okay, 6-9.
2: All right. 311 Hollywood, I'm on that. One removed. Add 2587 to South Lincoln and Truax, please.
1: All right, are they already gone? I just need to put them on there?
2: Yeah, they're under one. Or you put 931, I don't care what we do, whatever number you come up with.
1: Oh, I put them on it. Thank you.
3: Or 36274.
2: Okay. I copy.
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6: Full recall, District 25, full recall for 2569, 1148 hours.
2: I'm trying to make my way down to Truax.
7: I'm going to attempt to take the boulevard down for the overturn.
2: Yeah, here is it.
5: 2569-8367.
2: Yeah, thanks.
5: Carl, I'm Lincoln and Ocean. I was trying to get to 83. Everything's impassable. Karen, you're not going to make the boulevard from Lincoln to the boulevard. You got, like, at least 15 cars all stuck in the water between here and the Deal border if you got a hard water vehicle coming here.

0: 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If you got one of the deuces coming, you're going to need at least one.
1: I'm trying to get the other one loaded up, but I'm kind of stuck right now.

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1: Negative, sir. Other than Ocean and Brighton, we got them out.
0: Brazil, the Washington, Ocean and Brighton, and a deal rep school.

0: Asbury Park collapse trailer under the blue tent. All USAR assets are going to stage to combat the Asbury Park collapse trailer under the blue tent.
1: Very safe. Is that in the front of the parking lot by 35?
0: Yeah, 8 side of the building.

0: 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Once our recall comes in, I'll let you know.
1: What station are you guys staging at? The Hills?
2: The 14th stands at road.

0: 25-6-9 land, 25-6-9.
1: Yeah.
0: All right. Are you monitoring the calls that are pending on the screen for you guys? Can you handle that? 83-1, 600 Main Street, fire alarm. 83-1, 600 Main Street, fire alarm, 1152.
1: I'm trying to get down south when I can.
0: All right, do you have anybody at fire headquarters that can monitor it? I know you guys are getting rocked just like we are.
1: Yeah, I'm wondering, trying to get people out there to them. There's no way to get down to south on town. I'm trying to get the my water rescue units back on the air, and I can't.
0: All right. Do you need additional water rescue units? I believe we have a few teams coming in from the west.
1: No, I'm two in the air. It's impossible to get down the roads.
0: All right, receive, Chief.
2: Don't know.
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2: 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Can we use that as a talk around?
0: I actually just talked to 93.2. They're using Ops 1. 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
2: All right. 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
0: Keep back.
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0: If you could relocate a water rescue unit into the borough of Deal, we're completely underwater here. I know you're relocating some from the west. If you can get me one, I'll take it.
1: We're trying. Mercer County's fighting us on it.
0: All right, whatever you can do, I appreciate it. Thank you.
1: You want them at your firehouse? Where do you want them to go?
0: Right now, our staging is going to be at the firehouse. We're working on getting through the calls that are on the board, and I'll get back to you.
1: Copy that. You're monitoring. We don't have to worry about hitting yours out. You're monitoring that one?
0: Hey, got it.
2: So since 6th and Pacific, so pick one of them.
3: All right. We're going to take 6th and Pacific now. We're getting up with the water rescue.
2: All right, very good.
3: 6-9 from 3-0.
2: Yeah.
3: Carl, I made it to Lincoln. What can I help you with?
2: Unless you can swim and have a submarine, but probably nothing.
3: Okay.

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1: Chris, I need you guys to switch over to Central Tech B, but I'm getting you, and they're trying to answer you. Where are you guys at?

0: Go ahead. Where are you guys at?
1: We're at the trestle. We got at least four cars submerged. We need guys here. We need help. We need equipment. We need rope bags.

0: We checked one car, it was negative. We got reports that the other cars were also negative. We're not positive, though.
1: Okay. I'm trying to get assets out and around. Obviously, you see the issues. The second unit up and running, but they're going to take one that are closer to fire headquarters right now.

0: Is there anybody that could bring us equipment?
1: /173 to command.
2: Go ahead.
1: Chief, we're mounting up for Mortar Rescue 2 now. I got 166 with me. Where do you want us to head first?
2: Well, the Sirius is probably the south end of town. They need some equipment, some rope as well, just to tie off on it.

0: I'm arriving on the scene, 2 Greenbrier, 1 story, wood frame. I got nothing evident. We'll be out investigating.
1: 4390, you're at Greenbrier, or is it 4398?
0: Okay, 4390.
1: Copy, 4390 on the 1200 hours. I'm just assigning calls if you want to start picking them up.
0: Yeah, let me clear. We'll start assigning ourselves. You're good with that? What was the address for that overturn?
1: 233 South Lincoln. 233 South Lincoln.
0: Okay.

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0: 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That's our Ocean Township, 12304 Alaire Road, Crescent Avenue, across Logan Road.
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0: That was Avon, the Steiner.
1: Yes, sir.
2: Three months of that. 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
4: With the cops, they said everybody's out of the cars. I don't know if you want to confirm that.
5: Kenny, where you at?
4: I'm on South Lincoln. I was on the railroad tracks with cops.
6: I got four submerged underneath the threshold itself that hasn't been checked yet.
4: 10-4, I'm just repeating what they told me.
6: I got you. 9-1, you're on the other side, too?
4: Yes, he's with me. He's suited up in the water. We're water.
6: All right, we need rope bags. These guys need to tie off on something over here. Do you have a rope bag?
4: Affirmative, we got one. They're going to make their way over now.
6: Okay. Yeah, they need tethers to clip off of something. That's what they need to do.

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1: I'm arriving at fire headquarters. I'm the only one here.
2: Maybe get two of you, get out in the pickup truck. We'll have a couple calls we can pick up.
1: Okay, receive.

0: Yeah, I can tell. I was just about to ask if you guys wanted to vote. It doesn't look deep enough.
1: No, actually, it looks like there's some water shooting out of the ground here that might be making it worse. We're going to take a quick look at it.
0: Yeah, it's probably a manhole. I'd stay away from that.
2: Swiftwater 43, come in.
3: Whale Pond Road, the whole line. You guys can go check that.
1: Can you repeat that address?
3: Whale Pond Road. W-H-A-L-E Pond Road. One word.
1: Disregard. Whale Pond and Oakhurst.
0: So, from 8367.

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1: Yep, stay here with me, and I need you to start heading for Mountain Beach. You're having some issues. I'll give you a location when you get down there.
0: Greenleaf.
2: Tyler, did you copy the address?
1: Oakhurst.
3: I copy. Just in the process of turning around.
2: Tahoe, are you wrapping all the way around from Old Farm?
3: I'm turning around where I just saw you. I'm going back out Clover Hill.
2: All right, we're at the intersection of both of the whale ponds. We'll wait up for you, and then we'll take it up.
4: I got it. I assigned a unit in there.

0: 9/11 Sunset. Okay. If you want me to just assign myself and clear them, you can just let me know the disposition on this channel, and we'll go from there. Thank you, Cap.
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1: Okay.
0: Can we just put station identifiers on these calls for you guys? I know you see them, but can we just put the identifiers on?
1: Absolutely, put them on.
0: Thank you.
1: Right now, I got three in the water checking four cars.
2: Completely submerged.
0: 2569 received. Three in the water checking four completely submerged vehicles at 1218.
3: 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District 3823, Eatontown Boulevard and Crescent Place, one person trapped in a car and flooding, 1218.
4: Well, 31 units from 31168, Captain Houston is going to have the task force for Manuka.
5: 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Chief, we're obviously locked in traffic here with no movement.

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0: Somebody on the Hummer, share the location with me. Call the Hummer. Yeah, when you guys share your location with me, please.
1: Sending it to you now.
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0: Hickory Tahoe from the Hummer.
1: Yes.
2: B367, West Palmer Avenue, is that clear?
3: Yeah, 168 West Palmer clear, 70 Girard cleared, and 120 West Palmer. The CADs have all been updated.
2: Received, I'm clearing you out of all of them.
3: Thank you, sir.

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1: 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We're at Springwood now, Springwood and Memorial. Stand by.

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3: 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Two cars clear, going to the third.
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0: 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Two subjects, Saint Pete. 1821 and MedStar. 2101 Route 35 at the Marshalls. Two subjects, Saint Pete. 1224.
1: Running Brook Drive, tractor trailer, took down wires. 32119 Running Brook Drive, tractor trailer, took down wires, 1224.
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3: Yes, please. 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
3: I copy direct 209 Maplewood Avenue. Smoke. 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
3: 23 on.
4: Got it.
3: Peter, 35 south, down south of Industrial. There will be a mutual aid coordinator there. He'll deploy you guys.
4: All right, copy. We're loading up. We'll be in service on that.

0: Has relayed this confirms this incident had two victims.
1: Okay, I got you.
2: Six, seven, four, 90. Two occupants removed from Sunset, from Memorial and Fifth Ave. Two occupants removed from Memorial and Fifth Ave.
1: 90, I got you. Thank you. Two removed, Fifth and Memorial. You can just clear yourself out.
2: Stand by here for a second. We got one person in the street. He's in an electric vehicle. We're just going to give her a few minutes. They said there's some time when we might be put in neutral and push her out of the street.
1: All right, that's fine. Just monitor this channel, asking you if we get anything else.
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Fall victim, unresponsive breathing. 2619 Grandview Lane crosses Smithburg Road. Fall victim, unresponsive breathing. 1231.

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1: One. If you can, Rescue 2 is working at Monmouth Hollywood. Start heading out to Lincoln and Ocean, reporting for people floating around the water cabin.
0: All right, received.

Repeat that. Did you get Chief's command? We're heading to Ocean and South Lincoln. Reports of people floating in the water. Headed now.

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1: 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The old Amazon warehouse, 2361 Route 66. 1234.
2: It's everything on this side. We're going to shoot down in the other direction just to give it a quick look, but we should be clear.
3: All right, so let me know when you're clear and I'll send you somewhere else.
2: 36.
4: In the south end of town, drinking this.
5: Yeah, I'm leaking an ocean. I got a de facto command post up here in my car, and I'm running off Fire Mountain 1.
4: All right, we're heading down to you. Report people swimming around down there in the water. Do you have eyeball on that?
5: Yeah, it's receded a little bit. There's still probably 5 cars in the water in that low spot right on the border with Deal. I think everybody's out, though. They've been in there since the beginning. Other than that, I have nobody else here.
6: It was our first rescue as we were coming in.
7: All right, so then this rate will be completely negative.
6: 10 phone.
7: When we get to Hollywood, we'll try and dump one of us with you guys. But if you want to put somebody in the cab, they're on Ops 2 and one of you guys on Ops 2 so you guys can communicate back and forth with the driver.
6: Well, Steve, I have Guido in the back here communicating with Joey, and I think he's on Pac B as well.
7: All right, Battalion from Rescue 2, Hollywood is complete negative. Do you want us to head back south?
6: Sure.
4: I'm just pulling up down here. Give me a minute.
3: All right, I'll put a radio on fire, remember.
4: South PD. If we can make it northbound to the southbound shoulder, they can get us through Industrial Way.
6: All right, happy guys dismount and start working on that, so we can get cars moved out of the way, because south here is impassable. The water is about 4 feet deep at that intersection.
4: All right, you come back to your vehicle?
6: Yeah, I'm working my way back up.

0: dead.
1: Yeah, you guys make it out.
0: Chief, we're trying our best. There's tree down in the roadways all over the place. There's flooded streets that we're not going to be able to get through. We're trying one more way to access this address, but I'll keep you updated.
2: Supervisor, two occupants refusing to leave at the Oakhurst Fire District Trust. Take a water here.
1: I'm sorry, Brett. Can you give that to me one more time, please?
2: Niner block of 3rd Avenue. One occupant came in his vehicle. He was pushed up into the Asbury CrossFit parking lot. Two occupants in the Super Extra parking lot, partially submerged, refusing to get out. They're going to leave on their own. That vehicle is unable to be moved. And the district park is last on the Oakhurst Fire District.
1: All right, very good. As soon as they put that in, I'll clear it out. That's all we had on the board for now. You can stage the fire headquarters, and I'll dispatch you guys locally on this channel. And I'm trying to continue making my way south, but it's still not promising.
2: All right, so did anybody check in on the lanes?
1: Cat comments had PD saying that was unfounded, but on your way back, if you want to just confirm that, that'd be awesome.
3: All right, 10-4.
4: All right, yeah, I guess I didn't know where the border was. That's probably why Carl came up on me and was wondering what was going on. I can only get my Hummer in. They're not going to have a NORTAC A radio. I'm not going to be able to get any further with me or my rescue.
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0: per my PD, they should be able to make it down Norwood Avenue, but they're not 100% sure.
1: All right. I'll let them know. Thank you.

0: You got that 212 North Lincoln?
1: Yeah.
0: And 12 through X.
2: 12 through X is clear. And North Lincoln, I didn't know about. What do you have there?
0: All right, 212 North Lincoln, that's the final one.
2: All right, we'll make our way back after we get Delta Nova.
0: Tampa.
1: 88-69.
0: Yep.
1: Has there any calls been generated for Truax, correction, Sayers, and Helic for Cardinal Water?
0: Sayers and Helic, you said?
1: Yeah, Sayers and Helic. Is there anybody in?
3: Tahoe 43, 4 for 6 sets.

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0: to Atkins.
1: Cap Nielsen's reporting a lot of flooding in there. Just be cognizant of that, Richie. Apparatus into significant flood water, please.
0: Copy that. Memorial is completely impassable from Springwood all the way to Corley.
1: Seventy-five from 6-0.

0: 1108, Heck of an Memorial Drive, Atkins, I'm a 435. Odor of gas and one propane tank smoking. District 34, 1108, Heck Avenue, Postal Memorial Drive, apartment 35, smoking propane tank and an odor of gas, 1245.
1: We'll be on our way there after we clear Norwood Ave.
2: All right.
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0: Todd, just stand by for right now. 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There's a lot of flooding going on.
1: Repeat.

0: around Memorial, walking away with life ride, private ambulance, two EMTs and one patient, non-critical. We're trying to deliver her walking away. They're about half a wheel deep in water. I think they're 10-4 for now. Anything else you want to do with it?
1: If you can assist, go ahead. Just keep me posted if you become available.
0: All right, 10-4. Stand by.
1: I'm going to answer to a lady who was asking me what happened here.
0: I just said stand by.
1: That's a lot nicer than what I said to her.

0: the whole area on Sylvan is completely flooded from Adams Street all the way to Boston Way. There's four vehicles semi-submerged. I'm not going to go any further, but that's the story here.
1: All right, just stand by there. 8390.
2: Come here.
1: Cap, can you start heading to AP Village, assist 75 with both that reported gas leak and he's got a couple stranded vehicles.
2: Ricky.
3: Stu Atkins, can I clear that out? It looks like your unit's cleared.

0: and then the building next door real quick. I think the basements are flooded. That's probably what it is.
1: Yeah.
2: Rescue on the sign. We'll take Avery in a second. Ed.
1: All right, we see.
3: 69233 Norwood is unfounded. Looks like it's a West Long Ranch address, and it's not there. We're heading to serve taco for a fire alarm.
1: 233, thank you.
0: And clear some space and then get out with the trailer. Go down the shoulder, do a U-turn, and get out with us.
4: Receive.
0: Clear the shoulder up to 493. Get a U-turn from that. Got it.
5: Yeah, that's what the left guard in the rear is saying. As we're watching the school bus make its way through the water now, let me get in this guy's ass a little bit, same way.
1: Yeah. Just remember, two keys.
4: Squad 1467.
5: Go ahead, Chief.
1: Memorial Drive in Boston Way. Assist Captain Nielsen with that removal, please.
5: Receive. Stand by. Neptune's got a hot water truck here, Chief. I think maybe they're trying to get on this, but I'll give it to them.
1: Yeah, it's fine. I'm going to have 6-1 make their way to you. If you don't need them, just turn around.

63 Horsnell Road, across the Army Town, Horner Town Road. What's the best? 82 2163 Horsnell Road, across the Army Town, Horner Town Road. What's the best? 12 Patrol.

0: screen. You guys have acknowledged those. Can we clear those?
1: I believe so. Right now, we're on Brookside, handling some rescues here.
0: Receive. Also, just so you are aware, I don't know if you're in contact with the coordinators, but you do have multiple water rescue teams coming into your town to assist. The east side, going to 37-2, you've got Point Pleasant. You've got Steve right there assisting you guys. And Manasquan, the west side, you have Hunterdon County and Somerset County.
2: Four 69, the Sheriff High Water Truck is on its way up to you. They're going to assist.

0: they're going to go investigate. If they can't, or if they don't have any incident there, they're going to come back and try and help us out here with this patient.
1: All right. 34661.
2: Just either way, however you remediate that, whether it goes to 61 or them, it don't matter to me. Just go ahead and stay there and handle that until we're finished.
0: Seven.

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1: Can you guys take in that call almost, please.
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1: Report 30 from 66. I should have a water rescue unit over to you guys any second.

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1: Okay.
2: Lamb.
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0: The little silver war truck's coming out of the way right now.
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0: We're out at Monmouth Road. 372 is already on scene. They denied the boat and just asked for our swimmers. It's not good of my two out with their swimmers.
1: All right. 91 from 69.

0: We're out on Wilpon. Or, I'm sorry, Thomas Road. 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They have their boat deployed. I have two of our swimmers going out with one of their members checking these cars.
1: All right, so you're doing vomit to Brookside, right? You found Tom Hagee?
0: Yeah, affirmative. We're out with 37 crewmate class.

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1: You want us to try a peek at Stuyvesant or remain available?
0: Make your way over there. Yeah, you good, Chief.
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0: Chief, we're just pulling up to the car at Shelton and Florence. 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We're available. 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

0: Where are you headed?
1: Chief, we're available. We're going to start marking our way back towards headquarters. Let us know where you're, you need us to go next.
0: All right, make your way back here. I got to clear some up.
1: All right, give me an address. We're slow.
0: I got to dig through first. Stand back.
1: All right, rescue one's heading south.
0: The rescue truck can come back to staging. 36-4 rescue.
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0: Roger.

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1: Six, seven.
0: Go ahead, Captain.
2: Chief, we're going to be clear to Atkins. Spoke with the person in the corner about the smell of gas. It was unfounded.
0: I got that, thank you. And did I also hear a couple calls were checked?
3: Let me see.
4: Tommy, my guys are out. Actually, I'm going to give you a call on the phone. Answer your phone.

0: So I just want to confirm, 440 Brookside, you guys are good, correct? We're good. 440 Brookside, this is refitting, so we're just going to sell the house. We'll be making our way to Monmouth.
1: All right, when you get up to Monmouth, I need you to split your crew. Give a guy or two to Dave.
0: Oh, I'm the fuck. I copy, move one over.
1: Truck 43, come in.
2: Got you.
1: What are you guys doing?
2: They're going to clear us out. We shut down the breaker panel. And an odor of burning. The resin's been checked. We're available.
1: Gotcha, stand by while I get you another job in a minute.
2: I'm direct.
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0: Greenhills Mill Road, cross the Arneytown Hornerstown Road. This is EMS Ballistasis 82163 Holmes Mill Road, cross the Arneytown Hornerstown Road. This is EMS Ballistasis 82163.
1: For Holmes Mill, I'll handle it from there.
2: Thanks, sir.
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0: Go ahead.
1: Chief, is that it on the rain, or are we expecting more on top of this?
0: I haven't had a chance to check. Give me like 5 minutes. I've got a GI emergency going on and can't get to any firehouses.
1: Find your local address.
0: May come to that.

0: Yeah, we're just waiting on Neptune here to see what they got, and then a couple more minutes maybe.
1: Dave, I got it in your field. Come back.
2: Franklin.
3: Yep. Second and Franklin. We'll take the water rescue.
2: AV5, you got your lights on.

0: where you guys at? We're working our way back to 35 West Park.
1: If you guys can get there, Monmouth Road and Brookside, start heading that way. They're going to need help. Unless you guys are already doing something.
0: Proceed, Monmouth and Parkside. We'll be there. Let them know.
1: If you guys want to put it in your phone, you're going to Fiore Funeral Home on Monmouth Road. That's the staging here. 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
0: Roger, we're heading right towards Monmouth Road. 4366 on the swift wing.
1: Yeah, Paco.
0: Parkside is completely impossible. We're backing out in now. We're going to take red line half, trying to get to the Monmouth Road.
1: Yeah, if we can do that, that's fine. And then why don't we transition over to the Pipe Cone?

0: after this one.
1: Irish.
0: Rescue to the battalion. South Lincoln is clear. Same one from previous.
2: All right, receive.
1: Good. Power secure at Diverson. We're off on our way to North Lincoln.

0: Rescue 1-2 Battalion 2-5.
1: Okay. You got any other water rescue pipe?
0: Second and Franklin's good. Subjects removed.
1: Receive, remove Second and Franklin.
0: Rescue 1, take clear notion. Vehicle to water.
1: What was that one?
0: Laird Notion, vehicle in the water.
1: Laird Notion, where is it?
2: V67.

0: Morris from 3387. There's no one in the vehicle on Seaview Avenue. We'll begin clear from the scene.
1: 3387, clear, 1313.
2: Well, from a member, West Front is closed, and so is Davis Sinclair Road. He recommends we go up to 114.
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0: Luke, when you guys clear those alarms, let's go to Fiore. 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
1: The enclosure is on the short side there, that water main break up by 35. So it's closed at Hubbard.
2: All right, we'll go 109 too. 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
2: 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We're clear, PJs. 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
0: Good.
2: So we're out at 212 North Lincoln, power secured. Did you guys check these vehicles on North Lincoln?
3: North Lincoln and where?
2: They're in the middle of North Lincoln. 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

0: 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You're going to Fiore, correct?
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1: 8460.
0: I got a top of the pole on fire in front of 55 Creamery Road. I put a pole number in the CAT.
1: Very soon.

0: guys.
1: You get to the fan to the front door.
0: Receive fan to the front door.
2: Seven, five, six, seven.
1: Go ahead.
2: You good? You need a ladder?
1: We shouldn't. 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We just want to vent it out and see if I can get it to happen again.
2: All right. Very good. Thank you.

0: All right, you're with that whole group then on Brookside. 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
1: Got it, Chief.
0: I'm releasing 83 from here, heading over to you.
1: Receive. We're trying to complete primaries now. Access issues.
0: Hi, receive.

0: Good.
1: We got two full trucks and an engine here. 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
0: Let me get eyes on it, and I'll get back to you in a minute.

0: All right, I got three votes coming from the staging location. If you guys aren't committed, I'd like to, if necessary, drop you back to staging so we have an available crew for other stuff.
1: All right, happy. Let me just count for all the rescuers that are responsible.
0: And this channel's horrible. It keeps breaking up.
1: Check with, just to make sure it was counted for before I tell you anything,

0: 39266 received. Just let your units know. I don't want to hear from any of the utility vehicles. I only want to hear from chiefs and engines.
1: I will do my best.
0: I've got 80 calls on the screen right now.
2: Seven one three two. Access gain primary is negative.
0: Access gain primary is negative 3232.

and that start the 35 South and Laurel. Motor vehicle accident, precautionary. 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Unit 115, trouble breathing, chest pain. 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

0: Roger, he's command.
1: We'll be complete. Command terminated. And I will be heading over to Sherwin-Williams.
0: See, clear BJ is en route to Sherwin-Williams, RQ 36.
1: Murray Road.
0: Right.
1: Very safe.

0: Okay.
1: I'm just getting caught up with, do you want the gas company there or no?
0: Leak was detected around the water heater. I was able to secure the line right outside of the water heater. The control valve must be leaking. We're about to clear up.
1: All right, if you're still with the homeowner, just let them know I'm going to contact the gas company. Unknown what type of EPA, but just tell them to be expecting them. They can forward to the gas company what we did when they get there.
0: Copy.
2: To get out of that house, like that water's above their living space.
3: Basically.

0: Sherman Williams. Going to be releasing 36-2 ladder and 83.
1: Sorry, you said you're holding with those units?
0: Releasing 36-2 ladder, 83 rescue. I'm going to hold with my engine, and I also have 37-231 on scene.
1: Which engine do you have on scene?
0: 7-2.

0: Alright, that last one on Memorial and Boston Way has been transferred over to Neptune Special Ops. I have her in the high water vehicle. And, with the EMTs, they're going to be taking her home. We're going to be available.
1: Thank you. Good job.
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0: 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They're going to staging at the Amazon building. 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District 22, ladder requested into Ocean Township. The Amazon warehouse, Route 66. Do not take Route 35. Route 35 is completely impassable. If possible, take Route 18 to Route 66, 66 East.
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0: 2377, which one? Yes.
1: Woman that just, I have a woman that just came up to me. She says her father is stuck in the car. And what's the address?
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2: Mooreville, good operation.
0: Be advised, we're clear. Four vehicles at the intersection of Maple and Parker. 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
0: Confirm. We'll be marking them right now. Hey, three, if you can, fire ops number two. 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
2: I hear you at the command post for fire ops, too.
0: Receive, you want to stay on this?
2: Yeah, from.
0: Reese's staying on Central Taxi.
4: What was that address on Woodgate?
0: 1028 Woodgate. 1028.

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0: Could you dispatch County Hazmat Team to 800 Route 35 in Middletown?

0: North End 31168. We have approximately 9 containers of carbon dioxide dumped on the ground, solid carbon dioxide dumped on the ground.
1: Grace, it's okay to give them your number if they ask for it.
0: Yeah, absolutely.
1: It hasn't changed in a couple of years, has it?
0: Still the same.
1: All right, Jake.

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1: So what's up to Central, TAC A? That's going to be your coordination channel from the fuel comp. They're going to be dispatching you guys from there. Central, TAC A.
0: 3C, Central, TAC A.

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1: Great. I just assigned it to you.
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0: 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Webb Avenue to Abbott Avenue, COR. This is 54-349, Squad 34 Duty Crew. 70 Central Avenue, Webb Avenue to Abbott Avenue, COR. 1355.
1: Just to continue down the road two blocks where there's multiple people in cars.
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0: Fire North, Newman Springs, come in.
1: Newman Springs Road, come in.
0: 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You can cancel response. I'll be clear and available.
1: Well, District 31 units responding Newman Springs Road can cancel or return to quarters. Well, District 31 units responding Newman Springs Road, 331 Newman Springs Road, can return to quarters, 1357.
2: Any District 22? On the air. Disregard, I was just told you checked in. Sorry, I didn't hear you. I was just told. Disregard. A 31 non-unit on the air.
0: And you can clear all with the exception of 65 Center Avenue. They're still operating there.
3: There's.
0: Kenny, if you could also give me an ETA for the gas company there, they're going to need them on a rush.
3: Okay.

0: company if we get one.
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65, 22 engine, 803 Stone Road, Hog Street to Heckleman Street. Possible fire in the rear of the house. District 65, 25, correction, 2276, 803 Stone Road, Hog Street to Heckleman Street. Possible fire in the rear of the house. 1401.

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1: I received. 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
3: Rear of the house, possibly on fire. 39-2 ladder, in replace of 22-91. 803 Stone Road, Hog Street, back on the street. Rear of the house, possibly on fire, 420.
4: I'm sorry, to Aberdeen, 10-6, on 334th Bowling Alley, 2 and a half injury, 410.

0: Morganville goes.
1: Wow. I have one in New Jersey Transit, vehicle at the intersection of Washington and Park.
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0: Irison. What's the unit number you guys are? 23.
1: Twenty-three eight seven.

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2: Yeah, 65.3 horse, but

0: Yeah, you can guide them and they can walk through the water, but we're not carrying them.
1: No, it's neat, Deep. They want us to take the truck, and unless you want us to have them get in the truck and we'll drive them through the water into their apartments.
0: I mean, if they want to stand in the back there and, well, no, stand by.
2: This was ventilation. The county has the call opened up. They just didn't attach 4390 because I didn't think they know they were gone.
0: All right, see you later. Ladder and walk in there, and you guys want to drop them off in the middle of that stuff to walk in, that's fine.

0: 55281 responded.
1: It's 37-1 to 93-12. Cat cat.
2: You're on.
1: Seven one six seven.
2: Go for 93-12.
1: You got a priority that we can go attack right now?
2: Five seater for the gas leak.
1: All right, copy.

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1: Recent.
2: The subject from the transit vehicle was removed and turned over to transit at the intersection of Sherman and Washington. We have multiple vehicles here at this intersection for this as well.
1: All right, Sherman, Washington. Is that an open card or we're going to have to open a new one?
2: That's unknown. Just PD is pointing them out to us.

0: All right, so we're going to open a new card for that.
1: Dave, all units responding to units. Units on the scene will handle. All other units return to quarters or remain in quarters per command. 14-10.

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1: Understand the public assistance for me, Sarah's and Avery.
0: Great. Just for yourself.
1: Just give me the station number.

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0: 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Seven one, I want to see her 14-13.

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1: 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JCBN Elko Power. I'll throw it off to the side. Still waiting for Verizon to get a truck out there to lift the cables off the truck trailer. Turn it over to State Police for road closure.
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0: 37191.
1: All right, for 37168, 191 and 188 can hold the quarters.
0: Very soon.
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1: I am relocating the Rumson High Water Team to Deal Police, 190 Norwood Avenue. They're going to be deployable from there.
0: Rumson Water Team is going to Deal Headquarters. 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
2: That's for Cedar Street, correct?
3: Yes, that's correct.
2: They were notified.
3: All right, thanks, Joe. Is there any calls open that we need to go to?
4: CAD notes are updated for 6th Avenue. They should be complete. Command will be terminated.
2: Very soon. The 103 Hawthorne on the screen, I'm going to clear it out. They're not needed. They got their pump working.
4: Receipt,
5: thank you.

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1: Receive 81 to Jerome. What's going on?
0: 8177 was the request that I got.
1: I'm dispatched.
2: Wait, your last message was trampled all over. Can you repeat it?

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1: 37, go for the 9385 unit.
0: 37168. Do we have any calls, family?
1: Negative. All the fire sounds in 37-1 and 2 should be handled.
0: Sounds good. Thank you.

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1: 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Can you make contact with New Jersey Natural Gas and add this to their calls?
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1: That's perfect.
0: All right, so we'll make sure they're en route.

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1: You can arrive 81 engine at 37 Jerome.
0: All right, so we'll put 81 engine on that. And break 37-1, Chief, from the Canepos.
2: Go ahead.
0: Chief, we got two wires called pending. One is at Monmouth Road and Brown Place. The other one's at Fort Ferris Court. Do you want us to send one of the cover units here that are in speeding?
2: I'll handle Brown, and you can send somebody to Ferris.
0: All right, see, 22 truck, you on Central Tech, see, versus Tech A. Yeah, I got 22-9-1. You're going to go to 4 Ferris Court for wires.
3: All right, somebody's got to move the 32 pickup there in front of us.
0: All right, we'll get him out.
4: Command post 37191.
0: 191, go to command post.
4: Tell me, we're on location, Monmouth and Brown. There's one found.

0: place for the wires. We are on location. There is no wires down.
1: Yeah, for mom's room, Brown. We can assign you to it and close it up.
0: Yeah, fine. 4-2-0.
1: Great.
2: Command post 37166.
1: Yeah, Chief.
2: I'll have the fire escort.
1: I receive. You have a 2291 going with you as well.
2: You can send it back to the command post. I'll have 37191 head that way.
1: I receive 2291, you direct your vehicle. Hey, we're direct.
2: Command post 191, heading to first.

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1: Yeah.
0: Brown Place, Monmouth. It's up farther. It's actually in West Long Branch. It's a guide wire going into the flood water. If you get further calls, there is no hazard.
1: Received.

0: Impost 37166. On the location Ferris. 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Notified just being out there.
1: Where is he? 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Can you just send it over?

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1: We're clear at 59 over here. I got a report of a car smoking. Dispatch District 53. Wall Street, two houses in from Monroe.

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1: Three Wall Street. Penthouses from Monroe Avenue, vehicle smoking. District 53, Wall Street, approximately 10 houses from Monroe Avenue, vehicle smoking, 1437.
2: Three.

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Facial pain. 34 EMS 3 crew 1112 Heck Avenue across the Memorial Drive. Facial pain. 1430.

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1: Mono County has mask and remain on location. You can show the fire department clear.
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0: 56 Myrtle Avenue, Unit 31, Florida Boulevard. District 25, 56 Myrtle Avenue between Arch Street and Myrtle Lane. In the area of apartment 30 or 31, Florida Boulevard, 1441.
1: Correct address is 177. There's some type of open burn in the backyard.

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Bravo 56 Taylor Ave North, Unit 29. Low blood pressure. 34 EMS City Crew 56 Taylor Ave North, Unit 29. Low blood pressure 1443.

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2: Will be complete. 163 Monmouth Road, was that handled?
3: Chief, there's notes from Monmouth Road from 167 in there.

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1: Chief, can you just give me a rundown of the resources you guys have as far as people and units?
0: We got a Quint with three guys and an engine with two guys and a couple chiefs.
1: Received, Chief.
2: Got it. Mammoth road in front of Mammoth. Can I get through that with a Hummer?

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0: All with the West Kingsburg unit in my brush truck. All of the units can return to quarters.
1: All District 39 units, with the exception of... All District 39 units, with the exception of 39293 and 39381, can return to quarters for command.

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0: You want to hold?
2: Bravo 243 North Lincoln Avenue, Norwood Avenue to Chirac Street. Smoke condition in the resin. District 25, 243 North Lincoln Avenue, Norwood Avenue to Truax Street. Smoke condition in our residence, 1452.

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821, 8621, head off of Greenville, Sharon Station Road, New Canton, Stone Tower Road. Motor vehicle crash, overturn, vehicle smoking. 821, 8621. Sharon Station Road and New Canton, Stone Tower Road. Motor vehicle crash, 426.

0: or are they going back to the 43 truck?
1: Just to confirm, we have 4390, the Rumson unit in 61 as well.
0: The Rumson units are saddling up to head to you. I told them just to advise command when they actually started off that way. So I have 43 and 61 here.
1: All right, so you can hold those units there. And we'll have Rumson over here.
0: Understood.
1: Command 4266.

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0: Correction. Station 3137 GCMS, 8 Cherry Tree Farm Road, between Tyndall Road and Chenoweth Court. Motor vehicle crash, car into the building. 3137 GCMS, 8 Cherry Tree Farm Road, between Tyndall Road and Chenoweth Court. Motor vehicle crash, car into the building, unknown extent of injuries. 1458.
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0: Yeah. 6-8 was cutting out. If he has squad 40, have him start rolling. If there's some traffic, we have our pickup, but it's going to be delayed.
1: Understood. 6-8, you copy?
0: Squad 40, copy direct. South, squad 40 is responding. Wood Avenue side, and we're unable to access. 74 copy. We'll circle around.

0: I wonder if it's about knee deep down the street. 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
1: Westwood in Hollywood with the rescue. 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
0: So far, it's a light smoke condition from electrical. We can't access the house due to the flooding here, and I got a drain bubbling up in front where I have to come through. I'm not going to be able to make it.
1: All right, Roger.
0: I'm going to try and breach this fence and construct a new site, see if I can't get around.

0: Yeah, 314 portable. There's no injuries here. Yeah, the fire department respond. Code 1. Any chiefs in service?
1: 31268. Okay. County, you're on 31779. 31770 will be established and carried for your farm road. Come in.

0: 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You can recall squad 40. I'm good with the 2 BLS on scene.
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0: Is JC 560T?
1: Command post received.

0: Yeah, over here on Parker, we're going to have to go door to door. 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We're going to start going door to door. They're going to review on taxi when they clear residence for you.
1: Do you know how?

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1: Alright, receiving. 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
2: Alright, 10-4. Whoever you sent me just, they can meet me at Parker Ave and Holly Terrace. I'm gonna start at 28-3 each into the water.
1: Steven, just confirm, is that Deal or Ocean Township? I'm actually looking on it for you right now, but what do you got out there?
0: Ocean Township.

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1: Say again? 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I'll get you an address in a second.

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0: and city staging location. 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So if you find the Durango with the green lights, it'll be the lead.
1: Team copies that.

0: 3 again.
1: Can you have an EMS unit relocate to Parker and Holly?
0: I copy. Additionally, moving forward, we're going to put you on an operations channel. You're going to have a division group supervisor. It's going to be Coordinator Williams. We have additional assets on their way to you.
1: I'll receive just advice. What channel wants you know?
0: I copy. You can operate on Operations 1, Ops 1 for talk around. And once the coordinator gets over there, he's going to coordinate the ICP on this channel.
1: Receive.
0: I'm on location. I copy direct. Copy. Thank you.

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0: 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Just have him stand by. 22 truck from the ICP.
1: Yeah.
2: Go for 22.
0: Stand by for message. 37167 and 37172 from the ICP.
1: Go to 37166.
0: All right, all the previous units, 22 truck, 43 truck, to 37 units, you're going to be assigned to the fire response group.
3: Oh, yeah.
0: Coordinator Simons is going to be your group supervisor. We will keep you on fire tech A alpha for any response.
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0: 39166 North.
1: 39166.
0: Yeah, I'm reading the comments for 25 Patricia. That's not what the residents was told. You could hold all District 39 units in the building at this time. There's nothing the fire department can do there.
1: Well, District 39 units hold at quarters for 39166. Well, District 39 units hold at quarters for 39166. 1539.
0: To take a ride over there, but there's no need for fire department there.

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1234 Duty Crew, 1216 Heck Avenue, Borden Avenue to Atkins Avenue. Flooded basement, electrical hazard. District 34-1216 Heck Avenue. Between Borden Avenue and Atkins Avenue. Flooded basement, electrical hazard, 5051.

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0: Can you give me a call if you have any questions?
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0: Can you give me a call to the county ask questions?
1: Yeah, cool.
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Industrial Way West. 3B delayed a dialysis, clogged access port. MedStar 2, Eaton Town, Industrial Way West. 3B delayed a dialysis, clogged access port, 1565.

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0: 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We're going to be in the process of clearing the roadway. 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

56 Myrtle Avenue, Unit 30. Precautionary, Med Star, 2 Long Branch, 56 Myrtle Avenue, Unit 30, precautionary, since Care 6 Nelson.

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1: 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What's your location?
0: We're at the fire department in a few cities.

motor burning with a puddle that's charged electrically. 831 Emory Street, Lake Avenue, motor burning with a puddle that's charged electrically. 1610.

36467, copy that. We're looking for the other fire department unit. 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

of East Jack Street. All victims semi-conscious. 3921 8 Hours Place, cross of East Jack Street for a fall victim. Semi-conscious is still up.

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0: Rich, I don't know if it's where I'm at, but that dispatch was all garbled and stuff.
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1: Alice Place, cross of East Jack Street, fall victim, semi alert. 3921, your second alert, East Alice Place, cross of East Jack Street, fall victim, semi alert, 16.

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2: 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Yeah, you can make that west with a little bit of water. 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
0: Is that the same call from a few minutes ago?
2: Yeah, just check it. It looks like it might be a different unit now.
0: All right, 6-8's on location there. I'm not there.

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1: Six 911 can continue in non-emergent. 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

Main Street, Steamboat Alley to North Street. Smoking power line. Zipper 2990 Main Street, Steamboat Alley to North Street. The parking lot behind the Italian Diner on the right-hand side. Smoking power line, 1626.

0: No, 6-9. I went on a scene 16.9.
1: I received. You guys are getting 165 Chatham Avenue for a flooded basement with an electrical hazard. 43 truck tried to go there earlier. They were not able to get access.
2: Okay, we'll be responding to that call. That was 163 Chatham?
1: 165 Chatham. Do you want me to start your high water vehicle there, or do you believe the water receded there?
2: I believe we're good with the water. No, I'll let you know in a minute.
1: All right, very good. Thank you.

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1: And just verify 4 people are staying in place, right?
0: Say again, you guys?
1: About 4 adults.
0: Staying in place.
1: Medical officer, see.
0: All right, we're en route back to Neptune City.

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1: Can you slow my guys down, Richard?

0: Nick, are you on the 411?
1: Negative, unless someone calls me, I'm having phone problems.
0: All right, he's standing 353 for me. I'll relay. He's on the phone. What do you got?
1: Just let him know the Aldrin Road Apartments, Kings Highway, Cindy Lane, the water receded. I don't have any major concerns with any of the apartment complexes.
0: All right, perfect. Thank you.

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0: 31 of the command post.
1: 5-1.
0: I don't know if you're tracking it, but the mobile command center for the sheriff's office is leaving BG's. They're unavailable.

0: 451 units for the alarm company. It's a false alarm. The alarm was silenced.
1: 4590, copy. You can also show us on location.
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1: Get on it.
0: Our units have been briefed here at the AD Steiner location. They're about to start making entry into that area.

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1: 29 come in.
0: No, 10, we're up.
1: District 29, complete 6854.

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0: your examples.
1: Okay, at this time, our two high water vehicles have 13 individuals. They're en route to the Asbury Park Transportation Center. The third high water has the five remaining, the employees and one immobile member that they're taking to the Sunoco.

0: command post from Hunterdon County. We also have the Monmouth County unit operating along Steiner Avenue between Rosewood Place and just past Bradley Street. They're checking the locations along that street, some vehicles and houses.
1: Command post, sir.
2: Subject down 15, 21, 47 Borough Street, cross the Stoke Street, subject down 17,

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0: or 39166 will be responding to 21 Buttonwood, please.
1: .451-555 Shrewsbury Avenue, Machin Minis, fire on. .451-555 Shrewsbury Avenue, Machin Minis, fire on. 70 minutes.

0: Brewers be returned to Snider? Or?
1: Negative. Apparently, they were flagged down by a police officer who advised that there were kids swimming in sewage water on somewhere along Midwood Street, so they're going to check that out. I don't have a exact location for you just yet.

0: Maple is out of the hot zone here. So clear.
1: Where is he?
2: Burgerville Road, Jackson Mills Road, wire. 16-1, Burgerville Road, Jackson Mills Road, wire. 72.

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1: Central, I'm headed to marshals.
0: Where do you see 4566?

0: 66, copy.
1: Yeah, 39166, copy, thank you.
0: Well, I'm going to put out cancel tones.
1: Yeah, that's affirmative.
2: District 39, cancel last request. 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
1: On Steyer, if you report back to the stage area, Neptune City Firehouse.
2: Yeah, affirmative. All units will be, eventually, we'll be back there.
1: Mercy. Thank you, guys.
2: No problem.

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1: Basically, 45.1 complete and available from the crash is 17.14.

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0: You guys can asset free. Can you guys go to 17 Holly Avenue and check on the residents there? They're reporting their residents with a total loss.
1: Okay. 1717 Holly Avenue, you said?
2: Well, that's the back for more strike.
0: Affirm, 17 Holly.
1: All right, let me see if I can get one going to that. And then the if I didn't tell you already, that sewage with the kids in it, that was ungrounded.
0: Command post,

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1: Are you guys calling the Ocean Township Command Post or Neptune City?
0: That's right in the hallway. They want to check it out.

0: come in from Honolulu.
1: Get on her.
0: All right, I have the Somerset County 36 units available for 17 Holly. Just give me the nature again there. You said it was a check at a residence?
1: Yeah, it's going to be a welfare check. They're getting a report on social media that the house is destroyed for the...
2: City 56 Steiner Ave crosses Bradley Street, apartment 16, anxiety. MSR 2, Neptune City 56 Steiner Ave crosses Bradley Street, apartment 16, anxiety, 1718.

0: 26 from 20.
1: Yeah.
2: Matt, we were relocating. I'm back up if you need anything for the cat. And if you had anything, I missed those transmissions.
1: If you could just go direct with the Seabright team, they were on Brighton Avenue reporting significant damage over there.
2: Oh. All right. Seabright, are you on fire taxi? Yeah, that's affirmative. You want to investigate this? Yeah, just give me a rundown of what exactly you got. I got a couple cars in the neighborhood under water right now. And your exact location? Sherman and Holly.

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1: Correction, 75. Responding to the wires down.
2: 16275, 7022.
3: County 16277, same traffic.
0: 16277, 7022.
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0: Caddy 61, 62. Rich, I passed the pole number. It's going to be a cable line across the road in Bergerville.
1: All right, sir.
2: Water, 37-1, Holly Terrace for vehicle in the water, 1726.
0: Yeah, I got you. I'll do the online sheet in a minute. Can I get a real passenger cop out here? I have a lot of traffic.
3: Pretty easy.
0: I already notified Howell.

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1: Go to Command Post.
0: Right, Somerset 36, check that residence. They're removing one occupant. No injuries. They're taking her out of the house and getting her to dry land.
1: Around. Command Post received. Neptune City Command Post, Donna.
0: Go ahead, Neptune.
1: Can you just check on the other residents on that street and just advise if they're also going to need to evacuate or not?
0: The residents along, just confirming along Holly Street.
1: Affirm on Holly Avenue and Neptune.
0: I'll assign 36 to that as well.
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0: This workstation up. Just give me a rundown of what's been searched so far so I can throw it in notes. Main Street all the way down to the beach has been cleared. No need for resources.
1: Irison. You got 27 OEM up here with us as well.
0: There's still a tree or two in deal that needs to be checked for sounds.

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Testing, 8421, 6 Kensington Pass, cross the Coltsnack Boulevard. 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
0: 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You need additional alert.
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0: to put a few boats in the water here, to check out a few residents. 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

372 Norwood Avenue, fire alarm. 371 at 232 Norwood Avenue, between Jerome Avenue and Roosevelt Avenue, fire alarm, 8213.

98 Alpha, 72 Friction, 762 Greens Avenue, Edgewater Gardens, in the parking lot on a tuck fire. District 25, 762 Greens Avenue, between North Lake Drive, Cedar Avenue, Edgewater Gardens, in the parking lot on a tuck fire. 1840.

0: Yeah, I'm out here with Dealo. Yeah, we're in the process of removing four.
1: Kyle, are you good out there? You need anything else, Kyle?
0: Negative. We're just on the last two houses. Once we get the residents courtesy transport out of here, I'll be demobilizing these units and sending them back home.
1: All right, so I'm going to be going off radio in a second here. Just call me if you need anything.
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0: An engine compartment fire with an overheat at the same time. Fire's been extinguished.
1: All right, so command reporting an overheat with an engine compartment fire. Fire extinguished at 1823 hours.

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1: 37-1 complete, 1820. 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
0: It might. The strobes are going off, so callers may call that in if they pass by.
2: All right, sir.
0: The fiber is going in now.
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0: Normal dispatch.
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3: Special announcement. 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It is with deep regret the department announces the passing of Lester Carbone. 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Services will be at Thompson's Funeral Home Sunday 12th, 3 p.m. to 6 p.m. with fire department services at 5 p.m. A mass will be held Monday, July 13th at 11 a.m. at St. James.

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Crisis and unconscious subject. Mid-third ocean traffic, 3101 Willow Drive, cross 35 south. Crisis and unconscious subject, 1842.

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1: Sorry.

290 Norwood Avenue, West Morgan Avenue to Poplar Avenue. Assist Huntsville in removing a subject off the roof. 371 at 290 Norwood Avenue, West Morgan Avenue to Poplar Avenue. Assist Huntsville removing a subject off the roof. 1852.

0: A advised PDM out with a disabled vehicle and below the intersection at Broad Street and Rep 54, please. It's a Porsche New Jersey Reg M Mary 74 P Paul H Henry F Frank.
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0: 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I'll get back to you with a short. Size up, I mean.
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1: Very soon, how's the arriving crews out investigating 1909?

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1: No, 66.
0: Chief, this has been 70, yes, we're going to be clearing up.

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District 34 West Acre 110 Nelva Ave, parking from the electrical panel, 1960.

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0: I have guys underwater making a rescue.
1: Rescue. 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

District 18, Laurel Ave and Middle for an odor guess. District 18, Laurel Ave and Middle for an odor guess. 1925.

8321206, first at Phillips Seaview Tower. 7 Charlie, Medical 1. 8321206, first at Unit 7. Charlie, Medical 1, 1927.

0: sorry, sir.
1: So, Lipton City EOC, be seizing operations. So, you resume normal dispatch.
0: Resuming normal dispatch, 19-4-7.

0: 18-6 over suit. Reading call on this look like it might be in 39 zone. Do you want them dispatched with you?
1: Yeah, affirmative, fine. So location is somewhere between middle and potentially 36. Middle moral is also.
0: Appreciate it.

29. Area of Laurel Avenue between 36 and Middle for an odor of gas, District 39. Laurel Avenue between 36 and Middle for an odor of gas, assist 18, 1931.

That's weird, though, that the notes say propane, not natural gas. Propane? Yeah. It specifically says propane, but then again, the caller might not know the difference. I received.

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0: Alright, Rishi, I'm going to be calling out on location shortly, and Hazlet Chief obviously is on location. We'll see if they find anything.
1: 10-4. Yeah, I'm not even going to call in the air. In fact, I may turn around.
0: County, you can arrive 1867 on location in the area, Middle and Laurel. Be out investigating.
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0: Yeah, Doug.
1: You guys on hold?
0: Say that again?
1: You guys coming down low?
0: We were going Laurel Middle. Excuse me, 36 and Middle.
1: I'm to Laurel and Middle. I think it's going to be on sound in about.
2: T78 and assign them to 6 Eagle Hill Road for the fire alarm. I'm going to continue to drive around with Hazlitt and I'll clear up momentarily.
3: Mercy 78 to the fire alarm, you're from the area of Hazlitt, 1944.

0: This might be one that's previously reported. Caller said there's cones around it.
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0: 662, units responding to Eagle Hill Road. Reduced. Resident saying it was steam from the shower.
1: All District 18 and 39 units are clear of 36 in Middle. It was unfounded. Command's terminated.
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1: Are you trying to reach me for radio?
2: I was. It was for 8 Ardsley. PD just requested you guys back there. The branches are not catching fire.
1: Where's it? I'll be in service.
3: 84269 Central.
2: 269.
3: Hey, Central, this wires down as we previously called in. Rotors cones off. We reset the cones they removed. We're going to check the other side. District 84 is cleared available.

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1: 1890 Bill.
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